0: supported without losing my independence.
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0: Well, it's great to have these sponsors on board. It's what keeps us going. Sue, thank you for your message. I really appreciate those words. I'm glad you're enjoying the music. I'll definitely keep going till 12 midday.

0: Well, at the top of that bracket of two, we started off with that's Billy Ray Cyrus and Achy Breaky Heart. Well, following that was Busty Brasieri with Achy Fakey Bra. Now, that was her answer to the parody. She's also known as Capital News journalist Deb Minter. And she takes off that achy breaky heart with achy fakey bra. There you go. A little bit of comedy on the program this morning. It's coming up to 20 to 12. Thank you, Judy and Wayne, for your call. It was great to have a chuckle, and I'm glad you enjoyed that afternoon with Gary Pengally. And Gary, if you're listening, they told me all about it. Nothing sacred. Excuse me, I'm getting all emotional. It's great to have a sense of humour, isn't it?
1: A few years ago, there lived a lover by the name of Jimmy Jones, who really snowed the girls and left them cold, and gained the title of the Great Snowman.

0: barking and the floor needs a scrubbing. One needs a spanking and one needs a hugging, Lord.
1: One's on the way.
0: Oh, gee, I hope it ain't twins again.
2: I'll bet she does. Loretta Lynn, One's on the Way. And before Loretta, we heard from Pam Tillis, When You Walk in the Room. It's almost 10 to 12 at City Park Radio. Let's have another track, eh? Try and fit as many in as we can before midday. And this is Carter and Carter.

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0: Eric Clapton giving Bob Dylan's song Don't Think Twice, It's All Right a bluesy twist.
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They got a cat named Ace, he blows the bass. They got a fella named Tyrone, he plays trombone. Cat named Percy, have mercy, plays piano in the treble clef. And the trumpet man, he's the leader of the band, yes, Freddie feel good himself.

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This is the end of the show. So this was Bright Black playing with Who Am I? And before that was Evanescence with Sanctuary. This is going to take us right through. And then I'm off air. So no worries. Thank you very much for listening. I hope you had a great show.

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A journey which along the way will bring to you new color, new dimension, new value.

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So definitely stay tuned over the weeks as we continue to cycle up through those numbers. Once again, this is mix number 33 of

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You're moving with that tone, no come around. 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There's no condemnation on his people. 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

0: Yeah, and fear still trying to bury me. 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
0: These haters hate to see it, they ain't moving nothing.
1: Moving nothing.
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room, she was everybody's darling. But she never lost her head, even when she was given head. She says, hey babe, take a walk on the wild side. Said, hey babe, take a walk on the wild side. And the colored girls go to

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Elton John and the Ballad of Danny Bailey, who lived from 1909 to 1934. There's a bit of story there with all the violence and things in America at the time.

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